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1: Traffic brought to you by Visalia GMC, South Valley, southbound 99, just north of Avenue 120. Look out for a wreck there. Please be careful headed that way. Olive at Temperance, look out for traffic hazard in Fresno. Also 99 northbound at Olive Avenue off-ramp. Look out for some debris in the road there as well. And State Route 41, southbound at Bryant Road, northbound on-ramp. Look out for some debris in the road there as well. So please be careful. Look out for debris in the road this afternoon. Randy Hendricks here on traffic.
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0: 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Elton John, Michael Jackson, Madonna, Whitney Houston. 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
1: Traffic brought to you by Cahuilla Health. South Valley, southbound 99, just north of Avenue 120, left lane. There is a car stuck in the side of the road there, so look out, headed that way. Fresno, 41 southbound Bryant Road, northbound on ramp. Look out for some debris in the road there as well. Everything else in the South Valley and Fresno looking good besides those two incidents. Click it or ticket, buckle up, make it an easy drive this afternoon. It's Randy Hendricks here on traffic. 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
2: I hope everybody had a fantastic Father's Day weekend. Good afternoon, South Valley, and happy Monday. It's officially summer now, so it gets a little hotter today with highs in the mid to upper 90s, all sunshine. Clear skies overnight, lows in the low 60s, and sunny again for Tuesday. Triple digits return to the Central Valley, and those triple digits remain through the middle of the week, dipping a little on Friday, and the cooling continues into the weekend. I think the highs on Saturday and Sunday will be in the low 90s. For Visalia, expect an overnight low of 62, Tuesday's high 100 in Lemoore, an overnight low of 60, and on Tuesday, 101 degrees. With the Central Valley's most accurate forecast, I'm KC24 Chief Meteorologist AJ Fox.
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Meryl Streep, 77 today. Cyndi Lauper, 73. Carson Daly, 53. If today is your day, happy birthday, my friend.

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Relaxing favorites at work, the new Mind 97.5. It's rerun season. The only new on TV tonight is FIFA Cup action, Senegal at Norway from New York, New Jersey Stadium on Fox. American Ninja Warrior, NBC. Driving you home with Madonna, the new Mind 97.5.

0: 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It's Justin Michael. 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
1: I hope everybody had a fantastic Father's Day weekend. Good afternoon, South Valley, and happy Monday. It's officially summer now, so it gets a little hotter today with highs in the mid to upper 90s, all sunshine. Clear skies overnight, lows in the low 60s, and sunny again for Tuesday. Triple digits return to the Central Valley, and those triple digits remain through the middle of the week, dipping a little on Friday, and the cooling continues into the weekend. I think the highs on Saturday and Sunday will be in the low 90s. For Visalia, expect an overnight low of 62, Tuesday's high 100 in Lemoore, an overnight low of 60, and on Tuesday, 101 degrees. With the Central Valley's most accurate forecast, I'm KC24 Chief Meteorologist AJ Fox.
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Mike O'Neill out till tomorrow at 3. Leave you with Michael Jackson. Stay cool best you can, my friend. 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

What's up? 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

What's up? 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

0: 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It's Justin Michael with you. Listen, if you went to the movies over the weekend, you were not alone. Toy Story 5, $160 million in the U.S. alone. That a franchise record and the biggest movie debut of the year so far. Crazy, right? Hey, the City of Visalia Parks and Recreation Department invite you to the third annual Independence Spectacular going down Friday, July 3rd from 6 till 10 p.m. It's at Riverway Sports Park. 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
2: Traffic is brought to you by Visalia GMC. There's a collision on Mountain View Avenue at Smith and a fire reported northbound 99 at the Fresno Street off-ramp. KRC Safety reminds you to slow for the cone zones.
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1: 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It's Justin Michael with you. There's an app for everything. And I just saw this new one. It's called Good Husband. And basically, it helps guys respond to tricky texts that they have, you know, within their relationship. And you basically can paste in the message and then choose replies. And you can choose from direct replies or warm replies, or you can kind of create one in your own voice too. There's even a better husband upgrade with reminders for special dates like anniversaries, which is great. But if you need AI to remember your anniversary, the app may not be the only thing needing an update, if you know what I mean. KC24's AJ Fox is going to take a look at our weather here in just a couple minutes, thanks to Linder Equipment Company on East Kern Street in Tulare.
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3: Traffic is brought to you by Visalia GMC. There's a collision on Mountain View Avenue at Smith and a fire reported northbound 99 at the Fresno Street off ramp. KRC Safety reminds you to slow for the cone zones.
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7: Some real heat through the middle of the week. Good morning, South Valley, and happy Tuesday. Strong high pressure is the dominant weather feature. It keeps the skies clear and the temperatures higher. Sunny skies today with temperatures at or very close to 100 degrees. Clear tonight. Overnight lows in the low to mid 60s. Sunny again Wednesday with about the same level of heat. Still near 100 on Thursday, but after that, the wind returns and temperatures drop significantly. Highs this weekend will be in the upper 80s before heating up again next week. For Tulare, expect a high today of 100 degrees, overnight low of 64. Lemoore's high, 100 degrees, overnight low 61. With the Central Valley's most accurate forecast, I'm KC24 Chief Meteorologist AJ Fox.
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Relaxing favorites at work, and Justin Michael with you. And soon, M&M's celebrating its 85th birthday, and they're taking out the brown and blue M&M's from the mix because there's artificial dyes, and they can't find some artificial to replace it with. The blue ones were my favorite. 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

It's the new Mud 97.5. Relaxing favorites at work. It's Justin Michael with you. And I'll tell you about a scammer who expected gold, but got chocolate instead. And a warning to our older friends coming up here in just a few minutes on the new Mud 97.5 right now. Slow Hand, the Pointer Sisters,

Eye in the Sky right there on the new My 97.5. Good Tuesday morning to you. You got Justin Michael with your relaxing favorites at work, and I hate these kind of stories. This one actually ended up okay, though. 79-year-old woman, widow, almost scammed out of almost $700,000. Somebody called her and convinced her to buy gold because her social security number was supposedly tied to some kind of terrorist event or something. Thankfully, the coin shop owner where she went to go buy this gold from sent something was a little off, called cops, and they set up a sting using chocolate gold coins instead of the real thing. And arrested the person that came to get them from the woman. And this is one of the rare times

0: 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Come on.
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2: Traffic is brought to you by Visalia GMC. There's a collision on Mountain View Avenue at Smith and a fire reported northbound 99 at the Fresno Street off-ramp. KRC Safety reminds you to slow for the cone zones.
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And, man, June almost over. Lori Love now, Peter Cetera on the new My 97.5.

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0: Whitney Houston on the new My 97.5 relaxing favorites at work. It's Justin Michael, and you might have heard, but legendary music exec Clive Davis, who founded Arista Records back in the day and worked with artists like Whitney and Bruce Springsteen, passed away at the age of 94 years old. Listen, if you are out there dating, they did a poll, found 73% think that a person's car reflects how they take care of themselves. So if you got trash on the floor, big turnoff. Also, bad smells and old food or drinks. First of all, what are you doing? Second of all, red flag. Some people even say a messy car feels like a sign of a chaotic life. So before your next date, if you're out there in the pool right now, maybe remove the fast food bag from the passenger seat. And for me, it was always the straw wrappers. That's what it was for me. The straw wrappers. Hey, coming up in just a second, KC24's AJ Fox is going to take a look at our weather thanks to Linder Equipment Company on East Kern Street in Tulare.
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2: 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There's a collision at Jensen and DeWolf, another at 23rd Avenue at Everett, and Fowler Avenue at Holland. That's a school bus involved incident, no injuries. KRC Safety reminds you to slow for the cone zones.
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12: Some real heat through the middle of the week. Good morning, South Valley, and happy Tuesday. Strong high pressure is the dominant weather feature. It keeps the skies clear and the temperatures higher. Sunny skies today with temperatures at or very close to 100 degrees. Clear tonight. Overnight lows in the low to mid 60s. Sunny again Wednesday with about the same level of heat. Still near 100 on Thursday. But after that, the wind returns and temperatures drop significantly. Highs this weekend will be in the upper 80s before heating up again next week. For Tulare, expect a high today of 100 degrees, overnight low of 64. Lemoore's high, 100 degrees, overnight low 61. With the Central Valley's most accurate forecast, I'm KC24 Chief Meteorologist AJ Fox.
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It's the new My97.5. Relaxing favorites at work. It's Justin Michael with you. And listen, I didn't even know it was possible, but a two-year-old caused a public restroom debate. Of course. I'll tell you all about it here in just a few minutes. There's a debate about everything these days. Here's George Michael, father figure.

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0: It's the new My 97.5 relaxing favorites at work in the 8 o'clock hour on a Tuesday. Justin Michael with you. So this mom, she took her 2-year-old son into a women's restroom while they were out shopping. And an older woman complained that a male was in the restroom. The male was a toddler. The mom later asked her, like, what am I supposed to do? Leave my 2-year-old outside alone? Of course, the woman had no answer. And parents know this one. Sometimes the only option is the least, awkward one. You know what I mean? Come on. People love to complain just to complain, don't they?
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2: 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There's a collision at Jensen and DeWolf, another at 23rd Avenue at Everett, and Fowler Avenue at Holland. That's a school bus involved incident, no injuries. KRC Safety reminds you to slow for the cone zones.
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0: stuck with you. Huey Lewis in the news on the new My 97.5, man. I don't know what, like, okay, check this out. There's a former Victoria's Secret employee that she says a guy came in once to buy lingerie for his girlfriend. And, you know, she helped pick everything out. Then he paid for it. And then he goes, all right, now we need to shop for my wife. Same trip. Same customer service person there, associate. And same store, different colors, separate bags. And this employee says that her manager had a strategy for guys like that. What? Just swap the receipts and let fate do the rest. So they saw, oh my gosh, that's not customer service. That is community service, don't you think? 97 minutes commercial-free music plus KC24's AJ Fox is going to look at our weather for us coming up thanks to Linder Equipment Company on East Kern Street in Solaria.
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2: 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There's a collision at Jensen and DeWolf, another at 23rd Avenue at Everett, and Fowler Avenue at Holland. That's a school bus involved incident, no injuries. KRC Safety reminds you to slow for the cone zone.

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4: Some real heat through the middle of the week. Good morning, South Valley, and happy Tuesday. Strong high pressure is the dominant weather feature. It keeps the skies clear and the temperatures higher. Sunny skies today with temperatures at or very close to 100 degrees. Clear tonight. Overnight lows in the low to mid 60s. Sunny again Wednesday with about the same level of heat. Still near 100 on Thursday, but after that, the wind returns and temperatures dropped significantly. Highs this weekend will be in the upper 80s before heating up again next week. For Tulare, expect a high today of 100 degrees, overnight low of 64. Lemoore's high, 100 degrees, overnight low 61. With the Central Valley's most accurate forecast, I'm KC24 Chief Meteorologist AJ Fox.
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remember back in 1999, what was it called? Where you go to Best Buy or computer stores and they had those stickers. What the heck was that called? Y2K. Remember everything was supposed to stop working at midnight? We were all freaked out, did all sorts of things. It was fine. It's the new My 97.5, relaxing favorite to work. I'm reminded that every time I play this song, Prince this morning, 97 minutes commercial free music for you.

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Phantom, John Cougar Mellencamp on the new My 97.5. Did you see this? France has banned public alcohol consumption in like half the country, including Paris, because of extreme heat and safety concerns. They like their wine, though. I don't know how it's going to work. Mike and the Mechanics on the new My 97.5.

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It's the new My97.5, and this week, Michael Neal has your chance to win tickets to see Henley Street Country Club at the Visalia Fox Theater this Friday night. They're an awesome group from Australia. Biggest hits of the 80s and 90s. They do some great stuff. So listen each afternoon.

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It's the new My 9.

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1: Some real heat through the middle of the week. Good morning, South Valley, and happy Tuesday. Strong high pressure is the dominant weather feature. It keeps the skies clear and the temperatures higher. Sunny skies today with temperatures at or very close to 100 degrees. Clear tonight. Overnight lows in the low to mid 60s. Sunny again Wednesday with about the same level of heat. Still near 100 on Thursday, but after that, the wind returns and temperatures drop significantly. Highs this weekend will be in the upper 80s before heating up again next week. For Tulare, expect a high today of 100 degrees, overnight low of 64. Lemoore's high, 100 degrees, overnight low 61. With the Central Valley's most accurate forecast, I'm KC24 Chief Meteorologist AJ Fox.
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And coming up on Friday night from 6 to 9, it's Summer Night Lights at the Manuel Hernandez Community Center in Visalia. 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

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Jen on the way next to take you through the next several hours. I will see you back here tomorrow morning at 6 a.m. on the new My97.5. 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

0: 97.5, relaxing favorites at work with Debbie Gibson and Lost in Your Eyes. Good morning to you. I'm Jennifer Grant. Where are we at? Tuesday? All right. All right. I can work with a Tuesday. Tell you what, coming up on Thursday, King's Fair officially kicks off in Hanford Thursday through Sunday. Warren G is going to be performing on Thursday night. There's going to be, of course, fair food and carnival rides and entertainment and just fun. You can get more details at kingsfair.com. And when you go out to the fair, well, look for us. We're going to be out there as well. Look for the new My 97.5 out at the fair.
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7: Some real heat through the middle of the week. Good morning, South Valley, and happy Tuesday. Strong high pressure is the dominant weather feature. It keeps the skies clear and the temperatures higher. Sunny skies today with temperatures at or very close to 100 degrees. Clear tonight. Overnight lows in the low to mid 60s. Sunny again Wednesday with about the same level of heat. Still near 100 on Thursday, but after that, the wind returns and temperatures dropped significantly. Highs this weekend will be in the upper 80s before heating up again next week. For Tulare, expect a high today of 100 degrees, overnight low of 64. Lemoore's high, 100 degrees, overnight low 61. With the Central Valley's most accurate forecast, I'm KC24 Chief Meteorologist AJ Fox.
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I'm Jennifer Grant with Michael Bolton. When a man loves a woman, it's the new 197.5.

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How you doing? 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
1: Stomach cancer is often misdiagnosed as acid reflux, indigestion, or an ulcer. 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
3: Some real heat through the middle of the week. Good morning, South Valley, and happy Tuesday. Strong high pressure is the dominant weather feature. It keeps the skies clear and the temperatures higher. Sunny skies today with temperatures at or very close to 100 degrees. Clear tonight. Overnight lows in the low to mid 60s. Sunny again Wednesday with about the same level of heat. Still near 100 on Thursday, but after that, the wind returns and temperatures drop significantly. Highs this weekend will be in the upper 80s before heating up again next week. For Tulare, expect a high today of 100 degrees, overnight low of 64. Lemoore's high, 100 degrees, overnight low 61. With the Central Valley's most accurate forecast, I'm KC24 Chief Meteorologist AJ Fox.
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Elton John, Michael Jackson, Madonna, Whitney Houston. 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

0: The Newman 97.5, relaxing favorites at work. That's Jack Wagner and All I Need. Well, coming up this Saturday night, Oh, I Love the 90s is coming to town, featuring Vanilla Ice, Color Me Bad, Black Sheep. 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
5: Here we go again with triple digits. Good afternoon, South Valley. Happy Tuesday. Strong high pressure hangs on through midweek. Skies stay clear as a result, and it's also responsible for the heat. So sunny skies for the rest of the afternoon, highs around 100. Clear tonight. Overnight lows in the low to mid 60s. Sunny again Wednesday with highs at or very near 100 degrees. Still near 100 on Thursday. But after that, the temperatures drop significantly because the winds will be a bit stronger. The cooling trend puts the South Valley into the upper 80s this weekend. For Porterville, expect an overnight low of 64, Wednesday's high 100. Overnight low in Hanford, 65, and on Wednesday, 99 degrees. With the Central Valley's most accurate forecast, I'm KC24 Chief Meteorologist AJ Fox.
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And we've got the King's Fair happening in Hanford starting Thursday. 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

0: The new My 97.5, relaxing favorites at work. That's Tom Petty, of course, and Free Fallin'. We'll be listening all this week because we have tickets to give to you to the Henley Street Country Club show happening at the Visalia Fox Theater. They're from Australia. They play all your favorites from the 80s and 90s. Mike O'Neill giving you a chance to win tickets every afternoon this week. 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
10: Here we go again with triple digits. Good afternoon, South Valley. Happy Tuesday. Strong high pressure hangs on through midweek. Skies stay clear as a result. And it's also responsible for the heat. So sunny skies for the rest of the afternoon, highs around 100. Clear tonight. Overnight lows in the low to mid 60s. Sunny again Wednesday with highs at or very near 100 degrees. Still near 100 on Thursday. But after that, the temperatures drop significantly because the winds will be a bit stronger. The cooling trend puts the South Valley into the upper 80s this weekend. For Porterville, expect an overnight low of 64, Wednesday's high 100. Overnight low in Hanford, 65, and on Wednesday, 99 degrees. With the Central Valley's most accurate forecast, I'm KC24 Chief Meteorologist AJ Fox.
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Tina Turner, What's Love Got to Do with It? 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
6: Here we go again with triple digits. Good afternoon, South Valley. Happy Tuesday. Strong high pressure hangs on through midweek. Skies stay clear as a result, and it's also responsible for the heat. So sunny skies for the rest of the afternoon, highs around 100. Clear tonight. Overnight lows in the low to mid 60s. Sunny again Wednesday with highs at or very near 100 degrees. Still near 100 on Thursday. But after that, the temperatures drop significantly because the winds will be a bit stronger. The cooling trend puts the South Valley into the upper 80s this weekend. For Porterville, expect an overnight low of 64, Wednesday's high 100. Overnight low in Hanford, 65, and on Wednesday, 99 degrees. With the Central Valley's most accurate forecast, I'm KC24 Chief Meteorologist AJ Fox.
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0: 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It's Justin Michael. 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
1: 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In the South Valley, looking good right now for your drive anywhere, but up north, large dog under the State Route 180 bridge on northbound 99 Fresno, and a collision, a hit and run on Manning at South Hills Valley Road, southeast of Orange Cove. That's traffic. I'm Mike O'Neill.
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0: mixing favorites at work. The new Mind 97.5. If you haven't seen Disclosure Day yet, oh man, what a movie. I'm not going to give you any spoilers, don't worry. Very simply, a very, very interesting story told for those that believe that there are definitely more than just us out there, and that in fact the government knows about it and has been keeping it secret for a long time and really wants to get it out there. And it's a good take on that narrative, and I recommend it highly. Lots more on the way. Some Men at Work, Boy Meets Girl, and more next.
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0: Relaxing favorites at work, the new Mind 97.5, Taylor Dane. And do check out the King's Fair in Hanford. It's Thursday through Sunday. It's going to be Warren G on the Thursday night, the big stage there. 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
1: 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In the South Valley, there's a traffic break right now on southbound 99 at the Tulare Avenue off-ramp Tulare. Two vehicles tangled up westbound 198 at Road 64 west of Visalia. Car fire up north on South Temperance at East Nebraska west of Selma. And a collision, two vehicles at westbound 180 just east of the 99. That's traffic. I'm Mike O'Neill.

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5: Here we go again with triple digits. Good afternoon, South Valley. Happy Tuesday. Strong high pressure hangs on through midweek. Skies stay clear as a result. And it's also responsible for the heat. So sunny skies for the rest of the afternoon, highs around 100. Clear tonight. Overnight lows in the low to mid 60s. Sunny again Wednesday with highs at or very near 100 degrees. Still near 100 on Thursday. But after that, the temperatures drop significantly because the winds will be a bit stronger. The cooling trend puts the South Valley into the upper 80s this weekend. For Porterville, expect an overnight low of 64, Wednesday's high 100. Overnight low in Hanford, 65, and on Wednesday, 99 degrees. With the Central Valley's most accurate forecast, I'm KC24 Chief Meteorologist AJ Fox.
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At work, the new Mine 97.5, 98 degrees today, another hot one, same temp on Thursday, degree cooler tomorrow, though. Natalie Umbruglia, heading up to 4.

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1: Traffic's brought to you by Visalia GMC in the South Valley. Car fire on Jackson Avenue just west of State Route 41 Lemoore. A traffic break on southbound 99 at the Tulare Avenue off-ramp. Tulare up north. Another car fire on South Temperance at East Nebraska west of Selma. And a couple of collisions. O Street on-ramp to southbound 41 Fresno and still working the one westbound 180 just east of the 99. That's traffic. I'm Mike O'Neill.
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0: 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Some heart music, Madonna as well. And do my friend, look, have fun with the I Love the 90s featuring Vanilla Ice, Color Me Bad, Black Sheep at the Adventist Health Amphitheater. 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
2: Traffic's brought to you by Kaweah Health in the South Valley. Car fire on Jackson Avenue, just west of State Route 41, Lemoore. Up north, another car fire. South Temperance at East Nebraska, west of Selma. And still working the two-vehicle banger on O Street on-ramp to southbound 41 Fresno. That's traffic. I'm Mike O'Neill.
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5: Here we go again with triple digits. Good afternoon, South Valley. Happy Tuesday. Strong high pressure hangs on through midweek. Skies stay clear as a result. And it's also responsible for the heat. So sunny skies for the rest of the afternoon, highs around 100. Clear tonight. Overnight lows in the low to mid 60s. Sunny again Wednesday with highs at or very near 100 degrees. Still near 100 on Thursday. But after that,

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